0: Hello, everybody. DJ Big Uke here with Ototaku, your connection to Japanese music. It is me, DJ Big Uke, and you're listening to WCDB Albany 90.9 FM. I'm back. I wasn't here last week. I'm going to do my PSAs and stuff, make sure I get everything out of the way first, and then I'll come back in one sec. I'm a bit out of it. I just was in the Poconos last weekend for Colossal Con, which was awesome, but the person who was supposed to go with me couldn't go, which is not his fault, but it led to a kind of alienating experience. But I had a lot of fun. I made a cosplay account again, you know. But enough about me. Let me get a PSA reloaded up, and then I will tell you about a show, and then we'll get music on. All right.
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0: All right, so the first song is going to be I'm So Happy Extended Mix by Ryu off of Jubi Twine. I don't remember. I'll say it back and again. I think it's Jubi Yarn. I don't know. Jubi Knit. I knew it was like some type of, you know, textile thing. Anyway, here is I'm So Happy off of Jubi Knit by Ryu. Come at you now.

Hello again, Albany. Back so soon, I know. I wanted to also say that this September 27th is Dark Daisy, Pink Lady, and Golem at No Fun at 7. Yeah. So, what you just heard was I'm So Happy off of Jubeat Knit. I'm pretty sure it's Jubeat Knit. I when I was at CCE, they had a Jubeat machine, which I've never actually played Jubeat before. I've played like every single, I think it's supposed to be announced like Jubeat or something, but it's spelled Jubeat, so I'm gonna call it Jubeat. But I never played that one before. I'm a big rhythm game head, but I never have been in a place where I could play Jubeat. And that song is, if you Google I'm So Happy, I'm So Oni, there's a really good like Al Oni video remix. It's really, really good. I really recommend it. So this set was kind of thrown together, I'm gonna be honest, like a few hours ago. I kind of just wanted like a Otakore, doujin music, happy hardcore kind of night. I originally was gonna do screamo actually, which is completely different from what this is, obviously. But I was like, I'm not really feeling it, and I wanna wait until we fix our speakers to actually like really, you know, screamo it up. So for now, this is not actually, there's no set name for this because I didn't make one. But you know, you're listening to Ototaku, you're listening to doujin music, real otakore, real otaku music. Anyway, next song you're gonna hear is a lot of Eurodance. Also is here, I should disclose that not all of this is Japanese, some of it is German and other places where Eurodance originates from. But the next song you're going to hear is Getaway Club Mix by Max. All right, let's go.

Hello again, Albany. DJ Big Uke here, and you are listening to Ototaku on WCDB Albany 90.9 FM. What you just heard was Paranoia by FN2 and Hanatan, which is off Raver's Nest 1 Toho Rave Party, which if you are a Toho fan, I definitely recommend you check these out. They are just compilation albums of rave remixes of Toho songs. This one is in Sound Voltex Exceed Gear. I think it's Exceed Gear. I mean, it's in all of them. It's in Valkyrie too. Sorry if this is nothing to you. Sorry if you're like, I don't know what these words mean. But Sound Voltex is the rhythm game with the two dials and six buttons. Four big ones, two little ones. It is my game of choice. I've probably spent hundreds of dollars playing it, unfortunately. Which the controller at home is only like $250. So I could just save my money. But it feels easier to go to the arcade and spend $60 every time instead of saving those $60 for a few years and then buying the controller. But anyway, and then you heard Brat Rave 3000 by Toriena, Hardcore Die by P-Light, A Bumble Can't Say It by Renard, Mega Mix by Ice MC, Getaway Club Mix by Max, and I'm So Happy Extended Reverb by Ryu. So yeah, as you could tell, we went kind of all over the place. The plan is, there's a Yankee Candle, there's a car air freshener on the mic. I've been like, why does the mic smell so good? Okay, that makes sense. But, you know, we've been kind of, I started off at like kind of a house, 90s Eurodance house, and now we're more in rhythm game territory. I'm gonna bring it back to house and Eurodance and happy hardcore later, but for now it's gonna be a lot of what we've been hearing: Joshka, P-Light, T-Pizzolite, DJ Sharpnel. Again, sorry if you don't know what I'm talking about. And then at the end of the set, I'm gonna get some real like weeaboo, like classic weeaboo DDR songs, like Butterfly, like you know, some stuff that is very nostalgic, I think. I kind of want to be annoying, so the next song we're gonna hear is Taboo Tears You Up by Iosis. There's a few Iosis songs on this playlist, which they are the total. If you are familiar, sorry, I just did that. Oops. They are the Toho guys, if you're familiar. A lot of like Toho memes from the 2000s are there. So yeah, next is Taboo Tears You Up by Iosis.

Hello again, Albany. DJ Big Uke here. What you just heard was Under My Skin, Jens O remix by Pfaffendorf, Jens O and Leila Devar, Kanbu de Tomate Sugu Tokeru, Kyoki no Undongin by Iosis, or more typically called Overdrive, if you're in the English speaking Toho audience. Usually we just call it Overdrive because it's much easier. Kiss Me Again, Nightcore Mix by Roy B, Lemon Heart by T. Pazulai, Serotonin 2008 by Joshka, and Taboo Tears You Up by Iosis. So I kind of am going more of like a weeaboo vibe here. I feel like as I'm going deeper into the set, I'm kind of just pulling stuff from like Nightcore mixes and like videos with Hatsune Miku on the cover. There's one song I want to play, but I have to check the rules first. So while I figure that out, I think the next song you're going to hear is a song that I really couldn't do this set without playing, in a way. And, you know, I think maybe the first song I ever bought on iTunes in my entire life that wasn't already on this playlist. And then I was like, now hold on, what am I going to do without this song? All right, so I don't think it needs an introduction. I think you'll know it when you hear it. You don't need an introduction for this song.

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This is DJ Big Uke, and you are listening to WCDB Albany 90.9 FM. What you just heard was Mermaid Girl by Cream Puff. 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Hashin Party, Nightcore Mix by Snuffle Bunny. 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Butterfly by Smile DK. 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And of course, Carmel Donson by the Carmella Girls. God, I just kind of, I'm crazy. I'm DJ Big Uke and I'm crazy. I'm just playing crazy things. But I hope you all are enjoying my crazy sauce. I wanted to let you know that, what day of the week is this? This Thursday, at No Fun is Damage, Film and Gender, The Glow, and Connor Christie at 7 p.m. Also, I'm going to play a PSA, because I didn't do that in a long time, and then I'll be right back. I'm gonna play, okay, I'm gonna play this one. Here is a PSA for y'all right now.

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2: Thank you, the Black Eyed Peas. So, what we are going to hear next is... You know what? Sure. It's going to be Mr. Vain by Culture Beat coming at you right now.

0: Hello again, Albany. It is I, DJ Big Uke. I think I have one more song for y'all, and then it's going to be my time. But what you just heard was Sky2K by Dreamloader, Pumpin' Junkies, Kobo Ryu's FTN remix by T-Pazule and Kobo Ryu, Alice in Wonderland Syndrome by Red Alice, DJ Techno Arch, and Minami Motoya, We Love Llama by DJ Sharpnel.
1: Okay.
0: Never mind. I don't know. I Beautiful Thing by somebody.
2: Gore stuff.
0: Trust Me, Extended Club by Pandora, Mr. Vane by Culture Beat, Mermaid Girl by Cream Puff. And that was, I think I said Mermaid Girl last time. And if you didn't hear, the other ones were We Love Llama by DJ Sharpnel and Alice in Wonderland Syndrome by Red Alice and Techno Arch. The last song you're going to hear is a remix, a Nightcore remix of sorts, of Tattoo, All the Things She Said, Nightcore remix, classic, oh my god, I keep messing things up, awesome job, Dylan, classic, gotta love it. Anyway, last song, All the Things She Said, Nightcore edit.

0: buckets of glue. Place barbecue buttons atop of it all. 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
3: Bad morning, America. I'm your host, DJ Dirty Water Hot Dog. And tonight, I'm really excited because I have a Safe Harbor slot now. I can play bad words on air. I'm up bright and early. Coming up is some stuff I wanted to play last semester and some new stuff. That is all, of course, unfit for daytime radio. 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
5: Hi, this is Ozzy Osbourne. 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But one thing I don't do, I don't drive my car when I'm drinking. I get someone to drive me. Do not drink and drive. It's the stupidest thing. If you drink, just don't drive. Not only are you going to hurt yourself, you may hurt some other person, and you wouldn't want that on your conscience, would you?
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1: This is Biff Naked, and you're listening to my new single, Hey Little Frankie, on WCDB Albany.

This is DJ Gabe, and you're listening to WCDB Albany. This is the Bat Cave, but it's a special one because Batman Day is in approximately 2 hours. And you know I'm going to be doing stuff. I have a weekend full of fun of Batman-themed stuff to do. But before I get into what I'm going to be doing, I'm going to be talking about stuff that you can do in the area. At No Fun, there's a Bring Your Own Vinyl Night on Monday, September 21st from 6 to 11 p.m. I went to one of their shows on Wednesday. It was the Free Culture Club event. It was interesting, to say the least. The guy who was in charge kind of looked like a time traveler. But I guess that fits, considering it was an 80s night. But I'm not complaining. It was fun. So this is a whole Batman-themed show. Either the band's name has Bat in it, or the song itself has Bat in the title. And then the last 5 songs are from movies, and then one game of Batman-themed stuff. But up next is a cover of the Batman theme song by Skeletal Family, because I think it's a really good metal version of the classic theme song. So we're going to start off with that. Then we're going to get into post-rapture party Bat's Dance. I hope you enjoy. But here is the song.

0: last song you heard was Bats by Scary Women. I can't say the name of the band. I don't even know what to talk about, so I guess I'll start with talking about my plans for Batman weekend. It's only Batman Day, but I'm calling it Batman weekend because I have 2 days of Batman plans. Tomorrow, I'm going to the comic book store, and it's Earthworld in Albany. I just like that store. It's really good, and it's easy to get to as someone who doesn't have a car. But after that, I'm going to see Mask of Phantasm in theaters on Sunday. That I'm excited for. I want to see it in theaters. I think it deserves having, like, a theater screen to appreciate it. I don't know what else to say. I have so much to say, but also none, because there's, like, 5 people in here, and I'm, like, hashtag nervous. Do we want to say hi? Can someone, like, nod or something? Yay! Okay, I'm turning on...
1: Oh, God.
0: Mic 3.
1: Which one's that one?
0: I don't know if that one.
1: Hi, I'm DJ E-Sharp.
0: So many people, someone talk.
2: Hi, every pony.
0: That's it? That's Thanks. That was DJ Specimen. Do you want to talk? Or no?
1: Hi.
0: Okay, bro. And then you all know my favorite guest who I have on 20 times a year. The person.
3: Am I on?
0: Yeah.
3: Hi, I'm everyone's favorite.
0: The person. I'm just going to start calling you the person. Because I can't say your name. Yeah, I have so many people here. I don't know why. But the next song is Batcave by Miguel and the Living Dead. Okay, I hope that sound effect came over air. But if not, it was a vine boom. But here is Batcave by Miguel and the Living Dead.

0: All right, brothers and sisters, we're back. This is Catholic Radio. We're talking about God tonight. God and all his gab and all those glorious gifts he be giving to us every day. You got any questions about God, you call me. You know the number. You know the hotline number. I can see my hotline number lighting up right now. Let's take my first caller. Son, you on the air.
1: Hello?
0: Yes, son, talk.
1: Am I on the air?
0: Yes, you are, son.
1: Okay, can I make a request? Can you play Private Plane?
0: No, son, you don't understand. This is Catholic Radio.
1: Okay, all right, that's good. Can you play Ween?
0: No,
1: son. You play something by the band Ween?
0: Son, no, this is Catholic Radio.
1: It's a cool band. It's called Ween.
0: We don't play... No, son.
1: Can you play something by Billy Bragg?
0: Son, you don't understand. Son, no, this is Catholic.
1: Sexuality.
0: No, we talk about God. Son. We don't have sex here on this radio station. This is Catholic Radio. There is no sex.
1: Oh, you mean this isn't WCDB?
0: WCDB is a station of sin.

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1: Well, I lost my job and my parakeet is missing. 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
2: 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This is The Batcave with DJ Gabe. That last song you would have heard before the PSAs was Wreckage by Bat Nouveau. Up next is Cruel Machine by The Spiritual Bat. Before I get into that, I'm going to announce a local event. At No Fun this Monday from 6 to 11 p.m. is Bring Your Own Vinyl Night and all the other stuff they do at No Fun as well. But here's my next song. I hope we are loving my Batman-themed show as much as I am and the multiple other people who have joined me in this room. But I'm going to continue. This is just Bat-themed songs. It's not necessarily Batman, but towards the end is going to be stuff from movies and one singular video game. But I'll leave you with

0: That last song you heard was Blood Moon Bats by the Red Moon Macabre. I can't speak today. Okay. I low-key realized I didn't have enough songs for 30 minutes, because I don't know. But I was like, I want to talk about Batman, but, like, I don't know what to say. I have so much and so little. So I'm going to have a person who's lived with me for around a year and a half talk about it, because I think I'm a bit extra about it.
1: Yeah, I mean, I've never met a bigger Batman fan than DJ Gabe. She, if you go in her room, you will see not only Batman posters, but also 3 or 4 Batman plushies.
0: I don't have any now. They were all last year. I have to bring them back.
1: Okay, this was last year. She used to throw Batball at me.
0: We used to throw it at each other. It's like a rubber bouncy ball that's covered in fur.
1: And it looks like Batman. It's kind of cute. Batball.
0: Then there's like the weird one. That's like a big head.
1: The little one with the big head, and he has a tiny body and a giant head. And he's like
0: the medium sized one.
1: He's like, I don't know, like pill shaped.
0: But squishy. And then I have the Squishmallow,
1: yeah,
0: like medium
1: that's,
0: size.
1: That's like, but that's the big Batman, because you don't have a bigger
0: and
1: one.
0: This isn't like a Batman one, it's just a Bat plushie, but like the $50 custom Bat plush from the Renaissance
1: Fair. I love that one.
0: Because I have 2 posters signed.
1: You also have the Batman lights. That's the light string that's shaped like Batman.
0: I have one on my backpack. I have a smaller plushie on my backpack right now.
1: Yeah, and you also have Bat light string.
0: Yeah, and then I have the 2 signed posters, the signed comics on my room back home. Actually, one of them's just a Justice League comics. I don't know if that counts.
1: You have so many Batman comics. I don't think it matters.
0: I've been collecting since like 2009.
1: How many comics do you have? Like, I mean, Batman. She's pulling up the spreadsheet.
0: I have my spreadsheet on my profile if y'all want to see it. I have my Google spreadsheet of every single comic book I own. And how much it cost me. I'm at 249 comics right now. By Batman, though? Let me see.
2: You have to subtract the header.
0: Oh, my God. What do you mean?
2: The header is...
1: We are working on finding how many Batman comics, but...
0: What are you telling me? I only have 80. That is not correct. I have more than that. Oh, it's because it's not including Detective Comics. Okay.
1: Okay,
0: so
1: well...
0: 80 plus... Hold on.
1: She has a lot. Let's put it that way.
0: We're almost at like over 100. Okay.
1: Wow. What makes you like Batman so much, DJ Gabe?
0: Do you want the Gabe answer or the FCC approved answer?
1: Oh, both.
0: I don't want to get taken off air, bro.
1: Okay, give us the FCC approved version.
0: Actually, off topic. As someone who studies digital forensics, has studied forensics, and criminal justice, he's really bad at his job.
1: Really?
0: He contaminates a crime scene.
1: Oh, that's actually true.
0: He touches stuff, doesn't do an initial walkthrough. He touches stuff on his initial walkthrough, takes it home, doesn't make a copy of it, and edits the file, the main file. He's just bad at his job.
1: I feel like we were talking about this back when you were playing that Batman video game.
0: Yeah,
1: which were just even more Batman stuff that DJ Gabe has or does. I used to watch her play this Batman
0: now
1: video
0: we're
1: game.
0: Red Dead, but no.
3: Which game was it?
0: It was I played all 3. I was playing all
1: what,
0: 3.
1: What? All 3 what? All three. Give us what? The titles.
0: Well, at the time you were watching me play Arkham City.
1: But
0: I have played all 3 and then we moved on to
3: The
0: Witcher.
3: There's 4. There's Origins too.
0: I don't have Origins. It wasn't in the bundle I had for the Switch. But I was playing, and it was like, oh yeah, press A to pick up the file. No, don't touch that.
1: Yeah, you were like crime scenes, like getting your fingerprints all over everything.
0: But also, he's like mad dirty. So he's bringing his Doc Martens covered of Gotham, like, stuff. Mm-hmm. Yeah, let me jump through Ace Chemicals and then hit up the asylum. You're getting everything dirty.
1: The cops hate him.
2: In Gotham.
1: No,
0: he goes cleaning the roofs. I'm gonna get my back broken by
1: Bane. Oh my God. He's spreading disease everywhere.
0: This is why cats have diabetes.
1: What? Diabetes?
0: That was an inside joke.
1: Okay.
0: Okay. But no, he's just bad at his job.
1: Oh, he is.
0: I did more PPE training for my internship than he has in his life.
1: Well, that's why he's a vigilante and not a police officer.
0: This is why he doesn't have a steady relationship.
1: Oh, I don't know if that is why.
0: Call that out. Nah, but I also just like him because, like, in the older shows and, like, comics, he was generally just, like, a sweetheart before they made him, like, some playboy. He was just, like, a lovable guy. And in the animated series, when they have him in, like, that yellow suit, I know you know what I'm talking about. You can't see me pointing at you. The yellow and brown suit from the animated series. Do you know what I'm talking about?
3: That's
0: so cute.
3: Yeah, he's cute as a button.
1: Literally. Cute as a button.
0: Literally. Okay, but I liked it. And then, honestly, I didn't even get into Batman at first. I was a bigger fan of Batgirl at first, and I was like, yeah, I don't like him. So I just ignored him in every, like, comic I got.
1: Whoa.
0: And I would only buy Batgirl comics and Supergirl comics, and I just ignored, like, the men.
1: But honestly, feminist icon.
0: Literally. I was a big fan of DC Superhero Girls, like those skits on YouTube, and Wonder Woman. But these next... I'm still gonna end early. Man, I don't know what to say anymore! These next three songs are from movies. It's gonna be The Beginning is the End of the Beginning by the Smashing Pumpkins. Then it's Face to Face by Susie and the Banshees. That was included in one of the movies for Two-Face.
3: Batman Returns, wasn't it?
0: Yes. Then it's The Future by Prince, because that didn't chart in the US, and I'm actually going to play that off CD. Then I'm going to end with Ode to Perfection, which is a 4-minute long opera song from Arkham Knight, because that game drives me nuts. But I'm going to play the song so I can stop yapping, because I'm embarrassed of how much I talked. But I hope you enjoyed the show today. Thank you, and good night, and go have a fun Batman day like I am.

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Enjoy!

0: Hey, did you see that post online about Julie?
1: I totally wrote it. Wasn't it hilarious?
0: Is all of that true?
1: Who cares? She's done anyway.
2: Are you talking about that post about Julie?
1: Yeah. Funny, right?
2: No, but that post about you was.
1: What post?
2: Oh, you didn't hear? You're fat, you're ugly, you're stupid. And oh yeah, you smell too. The whole school saw it. No big deal.
1: That's so mean. Did they really write that about me?
2: No, but how does it feel?
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my name is T Wheels, and this is Funky Corners, 60 minutes of old school rap, beats, funk, jazz, and soul. And yeah, we get a little reggae in there. It's been hot in the Capital District. 90s? That's a lot. 90 degree Fahrenheit, I should say, for all of the international listeners. Our metric system, or our English system, I should say, doesn't really stand up to the metric system. I don't know why we just don't do it, but we're the United States, so we're not going to change it, probably. Just seems to make more sense to me, but I'm already getting off topic. Yeah, it's been hot, so I figured maybe a little dub to kick things off. There have been a couple releases I was looking at, or at least one particular. Beastie Boys' Ill Communication was released 30 years ago. And that was May 31st, 1994, so last week. And they are putting out the 3LP Deluxe Edition that came out in 2009, I should say. It's got 3 LPs, 12 bonus tracks, a whole bunch of stuff. And then they're also releasing a cassette, which is kind of funny. Like, I get the whole vinyl thing. Everyone's back into vinyl. It's selling more than CDs. But I rarely see cassette decks or boomboxes for sale in stores. I mean, I guess maybe there's the cheesy Crosley ones. But yeah, it's just funny to me that cassettes are still coming out. I don't dislike that. But yeah, it's just funny. And I read that Daddy O from Stet said they may put a new album out relatively soon, and they're working on that called Here We Go Again. So I think it's been 30 years or so since their last album, so that might be pretty interesting. I think that would be great to hear and have the. They had one song come out a couple years ago, but yeah, it'd be nice for Stet to release some new music for sure. You know, I was looking at new music. Like, I generally go to Bandcamp and some other sites and not Apple and iTunes and that sort of thing. Hold on. We're going to bring in some more dub. Hang on.

This one's sort of like cable access TV from the early 80s. Yeah, in the background is King Tubby with Invasion, and before that was Scientist with Blood on His Lips. I was originally going to do some dancehall, but I don't know, I just felt like this was closer to what I was feeling, so... Anyway, what I was saying is I went and looked on iTunes, and there's a bunch of artists that I've never heard of, and if I look them up online, they have millions of followers, and I don't know who they are. I don't know any of their songs. I feel like I'm reached the point where I'm becoming the obsolete man from the Twilight Zone. But yeah, there's a guy like named Shaboozle, and there's like all these names that I've never heard of, and I don't know. Maybe somebody could fill me in on some new music that's worth listening to, but I only usually go for the new music that is either instrumental beats or ones that kind of sound like sample-based rap music. So, yeah, I'd like to learn some more, but, you know, you only have so much brain power to work on things, and I don't think that's what I'm going to focus on. I want to send a big shout to George M. and Anna Shulika. Shulika. I'm drinking coffee now, and that's why I'm a little bit amped up. The house I have doesn't have any counter space, so I had to come up with a creative solution for coffee, and I like espresso more than coffee, so I found one called Nespresso. It's almost like it almost looks like a Bluetooth speaker, and you make the espresso in there, and you just use pressure and pump it with your finger. It sounds a little weird, but it actually makes really good coffee, and doesn't require any batteries or any sort of plugging in, and you can just put it in the cabinet and you're done. The only issue is you have to boil the water separately. So yeah, check out Nespresso. It's actually pretty decent coffee. It's not cheap to buy one, but it makes better espresso than the old countertop machine I used to have. Anyway, it's hot, and I'm hot with coffee, and I'm talking too much. So we're going to get into the music. No samples this time. We're just going to play music for the full hour. Oh, Yacht Funk is coming up in a few weeks, the end of the month. It's really yacht jazz, but yacht funk sounds better. So, yeah, be on the lookout for that, the third annual. But, yeah, let's get in some dub, and then we'll see where it takes us. This is Funky Corners on Rap TZ and WCDB.

All right. Bring it down a little bit here. In the background is 99 with Digital Smoke. It was off of the 2019 release Blue Ink Stain. We had Boogie Down Productions before that with Jack of Spades. K-Solo with Spellbound. Funk Dubious, Bow Wow Wow, the remix. We had Red Man, Time for Some Action. And Special Ed, I'm the Magnificent, kicked off the rap set. I'm the Magnificent sampled the cut before that, which was Dave and Ansel Collins with Double Barrel. We had the Society Squad with Skylarking, Impact All-Stars, Guiding Dub. Talent Crew with King Tubby's version. We had King Tubby with Invasion, and Scientist Blood on His Lips kicked it off. Let's keep it going.

Well, this one's still got a little bit left, so I think I'm going to wrap things up now. In the background is Monty Alexander with Yellow Bird off the 74 release, Ross. We had Jazz Crusaders before that with Way Back Home, and the only track I know of that sampled it was Biz Markie, My Man Rich. We had James Cole Pablo before that with Find Yourself, Jay Alpha with Who's Her, by the Far Side with BS, and that was the instrumental, 45 King, Soul Hustler, Score 34, Utopia, and I talked over 99, Digital Smoke. Thank you again for listening. As always, my name is T-Wheels, and I'll catch you in 1 week's time. Peace.

My name is T Wheels, and this is Funky Corners. 60 minutes of old school rap, beats, funk, jazz, and soul. Yeah, we're getting into it this week. Last week was 90% rap, and we're going to mix it up a little more on this episode. I hope you liked it, though. Thanks to everyone that tuned in and sent me messages about all the new releases. And of course, big shouts to the crew that were on the track with KRS-One, especially nice one JM, who hooked me up with that. This one's going to be a little bit more of a standard Funky Corners, music for about a half an hour, and then some samples. And I'm going to talk to you about the samples, or at least some ideas about the samples. First of all, it's going to be a Method Man song we're going to play some samples from. And this is sort of coincidental because this past week, there's been news about the Wu-Tang album Once Upon a Time in Shaolin that was recorded in secrecy over the span of, I believe, 6 years and was released in 2015. One copy, and that was it. It's in a hand-carved nickel box. It has a leather-bound manuscript with the lyrics, and I think there's a certificate of authenticity, and there's some sort of condition legal-wise that the owner cannot release the 31 tracks for 88 years. So it was bought by pharma bro Martin Shkreli for $2 million, and I think it was the most expensive album release ever. I mean, there's only one copy, so yeah, it's expensive. And what happened was Martin Shkreli was forced to hand it over to prosecutors in 2018 because he was convicted of defrauding investors. It was then sold to digital art collective Pleaser. And where it is now, this is the whole reason this even came up. Pleaser loaned it to Tasmania's Museum of Old and New Art. And over 10 days in June, the art museum will host small listening parties where members of the public can hear a curated 30-minute sample of the album. So if you're interested in hearing this one-of-a-kind album, you have to get to Tasmania. That would probably be a nice vacation, though. And I think the interesting thing was the whole origin of the album. Wu-Tang felt that the value of music was sort of cheapened because of online streaming and all the piracy and everything, so they were sort of their words, taking a 400-year-old Renaissance-style approach to the music and offering it as a commissioned commodity. So yeah, really interesting to hear cuts of that album. And that also brings me to a documentary that's coming out, a docuseries. I believe it's in a couple weeks. It'll be on Paramount Plus. Not that I'm trying to shout out those guys, but it's produced by Eminem and James LeBron, and it's called How Music Got Free, and it's a four-part series basically describing the inside story of how CD sales evolved and then degraded with online piracy. And I was working at record stores all through that whole transition, and that's it was definitely an interesting time, especially when, you know, Napster and LimeWire started popping off. So yeah, that'll be pretty interesting too. But yeah, Wu-Tang Clan we'll carry over into the crate highlight. We're going to do Method Man. And I was going to do a different one, actually, as far as crate highlights go. I was going to play Linda Clifford, Never Gonna Stop. It was released in 1979 off of her album Here's My Love. And that one was sampled by Tupac for All Eyes on Me. It was also sampled on Street Dreams by Nas. And when I do the crate highlight, I like to have songs that have more than just a couple samples. And that one only had a couple good ones. So what I'm going to do is play that Linda Clifford cut next, and then we're going to keep going with some soul and funk type stuff for a little bit. In the background is a track called Plastic by Tab and Anatech. It was released on Sights and Sounds in 2013. But yeah, Linda Clifford up next. You'll definitely recognize at least the sample, if not the regular cut. And I want to remind you, you are listening to WCDB as well as Rap TZ.

Okay, in the background, it's a track called Sign of the Times by EBK and G-Force 7. It's released in 2015 off of The Understanding. We had DJ Magic Mike, one of my my heroes of my 1982 Nissan Stanza hatchback. That was called For the Easy Listeners. It was off of Bass is the Name of the Game from 1988. And of course, it sampled Between the Sheets from the Isley Brothers. We had Pleasure before that with Bouncy Lady. And that was sampled by DJ Jazzy Jeff and the Fresh Prince for Brand New Funk. The Do-Rights before that with Fabuloso. I feel like that's, isn't that a scent on a garbage bag? The Fabuloso scent? I don't like it. But yeah, that was off of Greasy Listening from 2017. We had the Pan Atlantics with Serengeti Stroke. James Brown, I Got the Move. Linda Clifford sort of kicked the funk off with Never Gonna Stop. And Tab and Anatech with Plastic was the beginning of the show. So yeah, I mentioned some samples and I also mentioned Wu-Tang. We're going to do Bring the Pain. That's really the whole focus on this one. But I might as well start with the original and play some tracks that sample the original, and I'll have a bonus Bring the Pain sample at the end. You'll know what I mean later. But the main track Bring the Pain sampled was by Jerry Butler. It's called I'm Your Mechanical Man. It was released in 1976 on the Sweet 16 album. The sample, there's a sample at the beginning, but the one that's most famous is about 3 minutes in, and I'll let you know. No, you know what? I'm not going to let you know. You guys will know when you hear it. It's about 3 minutes in, so you can keep that in mind. But yeah, let's get into it. Jerry Butler, I'm Your Mechanical Man. And honestly, I think I'm going to go right to the Method Man track next, and then we'll get into some other songs that used it. All right, Crate Highlight. Here we go.

0: Yeah, not a great time to talk.
1: Up next, let's play Reek the Villain. The name of the track is Mechanics, featuring Busta Rhymes and Swiss Beatz off the Mechanics single released in 2000.

0: Right. All right, up next, we're getting to a track by Warm Brew. It's called Search for Paradise on the 2012 release, Catabos. Get your mind right. Ladies and gentlemen.
1: Yeah. If you read it, how the book tell it, we only supposed to be live before.

0: Savage the Meth.
1: Is you with me?
2: All right, that's it for the Jerry Butler samples. Up next, there's only time for one more, and it's sort of a different cut that Method Man used, or I should say RZA used for the Method Man track. This one is by Ninja Man. It's called Test the Higher Power. It was on Strictly the Best Volume 3 from 1991. Yeah, so it's the vocal part that Method Man used in Method Man track. That should be it for me. I'll catch you next week. Peace.

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Trey Songz, Love Faces, taking it back to the number one classic. Money Long, Richest, moves up to number 10 this week at Smooth R&B Radio across the country. And something new from Jalen Cords, My Boo, definitely has that Bobby Brown Roni in there. 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

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Johnny Gill, A Dance, A Kiss, number 9 across the country at Smooth R&B Radio. And Boney James, now there's an artist we play in the Contemporary Jazz Cafe. 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New from Rhapsody. 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
1: 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This Saturday morning, September 19th. And Skella Baby and Chris Brown featuring Bryson Tiller. Face Card. Brian McKnight now list, taking it back. The number one classic. Remember the Anytime album? The only one for me. Genevieve and Jordan Ward, Waiting Room. Snoop Dogg. Now, Snoop Dogg, I have to say, you know, there have been polls out there. Who is the most famous rap artist out there? And a lot of people will say Snoop Dogg. And I think it's because he's all over television. If you think about it, not talking about lyrically, because he's definitely up there with that. But he's everywhere. Well, good for him. Snoop Dogg featuring Swizz Beatz, Step number 8 at Smooth R&B Radio. And something new from Rhapsody. She's back. Apple Juice. 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

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This Saturday morning, September 19th, B2K, they're back. Mileage, Jesse Reyes, and Money Long, Ain't You Tired? Joe going back with the classic now, Treat Her Like a Lady, telling it. Tank, and yes, got that poetry in there. Couple of songs out there got poetry in there. I'm thinking Drake has it in one of his, too. Tank and Yes, number 7 across the country at Smooth R&B Radio. And something new from Victoria Monet. Reach out. Got new music from Javon DeWand and the Trap Stars. We played them at Rhythm and Praise Gospel. 10X My Blessings is a big one for them. Well, this is new Javon DeWand and the Trap Stars featuring Snoop Dogg, Jazzy Faye, Tonio Armani, and Gaz Money. You ain't gotta be scared. 90.9 FM, WCDB.

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This Saturday morning, September 19th. And Ama and Brent Faiyaz, Need It Bad. Tracy Spencer, Remember Her, Tender Kisses, number one classic. I saw a recent clip of her. Now she's all grown up and adult and singing, and she still got that voice, was still doing it. She was singing Tender Kisses too. Chris Brown and Leon Thomas, former number one, fallen number six across the country at Smooth R&B Radio. And two in a row to get your line dances on, or whatever you want to do to it. Mike Clark Jr., Cups in the Air, and Javon DeWand and the Trap Stars featuring Snoop Dogg, Jazzy Faye, Tonio Armani, and Gaz Money. You ain't gotta be scared. I told you we played Javon DeWand and the Trap Stars. 10X My Blessings and Rhythm and Praise Gospel Sunday mornings, 6 to 10. 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

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Jasmine Sullivan with that After 7 in there. Her number 1 classic, Let It Burn. Waiting for some new music from her, too. We'll see. October London, Silent Treatment, number 4 at Smooth R&B Radio. And new music from K1. Been putting out some great singles and Risk It All. 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

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Huge Groove right there in the Phoenix, number 4 at Smooth Jazz Radio. Teddy P, Teddy Pendergrass, the absolute classic. Come on now, and straight to the point, I Don't Love You Anymore. Althea Renee featuring Ryan LaValette, El Fuego. Midnight Star, the classic, used to pack the dance floors, you know it. Midas Touch, Eric Darius, Maputo Nights, former number 1, number 8 this week at Smooth Jazz Radio. And Something New from Isaiah T, starting off that set, After Hours Glow. New from Eric Essex, he's back, featuring Marion Meadows, Streets of Gold.

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2: 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You've got it on the Contemporary Jazz Cafe, Today's Smooth Jazz and Classic R&B, Saturday morning, 6 to 8, this Saturday morning, September 19th, and Ollie Silk featuring Jeff Ryan. Yes, sir. Number 3 at Smooth Jazz Radio, Dynasty, the classic. You remember that. That was a dance floor classic. Taking it back. I've Just Begun to Love You. Oh, my goodness. Rest in peace to Kevin Spencer. He's one of the lead vocalists for Dynasty. Well, he recently passed away at the age 81, reportedly due to cancer. Rest in peace, indeed, Kevin Spencer of Dynasty. That was the classic there. I'm thinking that was it Do Me Right? I gotta get it right. Here I Am, definitely that one. Adventures in the Land of Music had a lot of hip-hop samples off of that. Rest in peace, indeed. Mesa featuring J.J. Sanseverino, Street Life, the remake of the Crusaders classic. Shalimar, there's another classic. I Don't Want to Be the Last to Know. Come on now. Hubert Eves the Fourth, and She Said Yes, jumps up into the top 10 at Smooth Jazz Radio, number 9 across the country. He's the son of Hubert Eves the Third of D-Train fame. A new Eric Essex featuring Marion Meadows, Streets of Gold. New from Ollie Silk. What am I saying? We just did that. New from Philip Doc Martin. There you go. Featuring Ilya Sarov. 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

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Mark Stevenson. You can check me out for Rhythm and Praise Gospel, all of today's top gospel hits, Sunday morning, 6 to 10. And we throw some gospel classics in there, too. You've got it on the Contemporary Jazz Cafe. Today's smooth jazz and classic R&B, Saturday morning, 6 to 8. This Saturday morning, September 19th. You know, when I play Dynasties, I've just begun to love you, talking about the sad passing of Kevin Spencer of Dynasty. There was another one. I forgot. Dynasty, a hit. I don't want to be a freak, but I can't help myself. Just trying to get the claps in there. That was a classic, too. All right. The Contemporary Jazz Cafe. Today's smooth jazz and classic R&B, Mark Stevenson. Kayla Waters, Bountiful, number two at Smooth Jazz Radio. Stephanie Mills, oh, the classic Miss Stephanie Mills. Oh, my goodness. Something in the Way You Make Me Feel. That Angela Wimbush classic for her. Lindsay Webster, What Is Meant to Be, number six at Smooth Jazz Radio. Speaking of Angela Wimbush, she still got it. There are clips of her performing that one. Your Smile, Renee and Angela, come on now. You know you're singing that. A new Philip Doc Martin featuring Ilya Sarov and Chill Pill. New from Gerald Albright. He's back. 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

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Smooth jazz and classic R&B. Saturday morning, 6 to 8. This Saturday morning, September 19th. And Greg Manning featuring Kirk Whalum. Yolanda moves up to number one this week at Smooth Jazz Radio. All right, for them. Earth, Wind, and Fire. The classic, you know, you're singing that. Wave your hands in the air. And Be Ever Wonderful. Reagan Whiteside and Love Reimagined, last week's number one at Smooth Jazz Radio. Number five this week across the country. George Benson, oh, there's that classic. Love Times Love. The whole album was a classic. Give Me the Night. And new Gerald Albright, Hot Chocolate. New from Will Donato. He's back. Forever Lasting. Then we'll hear from Nicole Henry, and Everything Is Fine. I don't think we'll put Jazz Funk Soul Simpatico number 7 at Smooth Jazz Radio. We'll see. New Will Donato.

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0: There you go. That's Lambert, Hendrix, and Ross doing Things Ain't What They Used to Be. And indeed, that is always the case. It is five after the hour. Well, actually, if it was Woody Herman, it would be five after the hour. That's what happens when you do something for four decades. These little habits get in your brain. But that's it's three after the hour. 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Bill McCann here with you as your host for this, the Saturday morning edition of Jazz here on WCDB. We are here at the University at Albany, part of the State University of New York. 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If you call, by the way, after four rings, it goes to the switchboard. Make some kind of a thing. It's okay. Hang up and try again. Ultimately, I see the light bulb flashing on the ceiling. And when we do ticket giveaways, since we always do the fifth caller, then you'll pick up yourself a pair of tickets to see, you know, whatever it is we're giving it away. But you got to be the fifth caller. And we're going to have tickets to give away today, by the way. I was going to do it next week, but we're going to do it this week. We're going to give away a pair of tickets for a listener and their guest to join me in a box at the Troy Savings Bank Music Hall on Tuesday, September the 29th, to see multi-Grammy award-winning vocalist Samara Joy. So stay tuned this morning for your chance to win that. And the winner will get their very own Saturday morning edition of Jazz T-shirt. But I digress. I just decided at the last minute to do that this week, because next week and the week after, we're going to be doing special tribute to the great John Coltrane, who has his centennial birthday this upcoming week. Anyway, this morning we're going to feature a nice mix of classic jazz and new releases. Our birthday features include John Hendrix, who we just heard with Lambert, Hendrix, and Ross. We're also going to hear some Cannonball Adderley, and then do a really nice segment on Brother Jack McDuff for his centennial birthday earlier this week on Thursday. He turned 100 up in the big 52nd Street in the sky. We'll also welcome the autumnal equinox. The fall will arrive next Tuesday, the 22nd, this coming Tuesday at 8:04 EDT. So summer will be officially gone. But fortunately for us, jazz is a great elixir, so to speak, for fall. Fall's a great season for jazz, and so we have just an awesome amount of jazz. A Place for Jazz kicked off its 2026 season last night with the Jean-Michel Pilk, François Moutin, and Ari Honig. They really did an awesome job. I tell you, the improvisational skills of these cats. They were doing songs, and they would mix in all kinds of, you know, jazz artists do that. They'll put in little quotes, as we call them, on other tunes. But these guys did it. It was just phenomenal. Anyway, that kicked off the season last night. And our next concert will be Nicole Zaratis on October the 2nd. We'll feature something from Nicole today. We also announced the Tim Coakley A Place for Jazz Scholarship, which will be an endowed scholarship established at Schenectady County Community College to support young musicians pursuing jazz. And so we'll tell you about how you can support that during the program as well. We'll tell you about all the things happening Porch Fest in the Schenectady GE Plot this afternoon. Well, this morning. It starts at 11, goes to 6 p.m. We'll tell you all about that. We'll tell you about the celebration of life at the Maverick in Woodstock today for Warren Bernhardt. This is the annual Lake George Jazz Weekend. We'll tell you about that. Some great jazz at a variety of clubs, including, excuse me, the Landing Hotel at Rivers Casino, Lydia's Cafe, 9 Maple Avenue, Panzas. Tell you about some cool stuff happening at the Wayward Lane Brewing The Falcon, Jazz Vespers, the Jam Session at the Lark Street Tavern, the new Thursday Nights at the Van Dyke, Chris Sewell and company doing that. Great music at the Egg, Pat Metheny's going to be there next Wednesday. Some things from Saratoga Arts, Billy Hart at the Zankel, the Northampton Jazz Fest taking place next weekend. We'll tell you about the Fall Into Jazz Festival honoring Tim Coakley, about some stuff at the wonderful Troy Savings Bank Music Hall. We'll tell you about the Hudson Jazz Festival, some things happening in the Bourbon Room at the Spencertown Academy. It's just a phenomenal time for jazz here in the Capital District. Hey, as Lee Shaw would tell you, do yourself a favor, be your own best friend. 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It needs all the help it can get. And that means it needs you to do that voodoo that you do so well. 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And that message brought to you as a public service to the friendly folks here at 90.9 FM, WCDB Albany, online at WCDBFM.com. So, this morning, don't you know, wherever the muses take me, that's where we will go. That and a whole bag of hot potatoes. We're glad you tuned in here to the Saturday morning edition of Jazz on WCDB. Hey, fall's coming on Tuesday. How about a little Lady Day and Charlie Parker back-to-back to get us in the mood for autumn in New York, my favorite season of the year. Let's check it out right here on WCDB.
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On benches in sand.

How about that? John Coltrane and Johnny Hartman doing Autumn Serenade from one of my Desert Island recordings. John Coltrane and Johnny Hartman going back to 1963. Doesn't get much better than that. And speaking of John Coltrane, next Saturday and the Saturday thereafter, we will be doing a total of 8 hours of the music of John Coltrane to celebrate Train, his centennial birthday this coming Wednesday, September the 23rd. So we'll be featuring Coltrane with the who's who of jazz greats. And if you don't like Train, come back in a few weeks after that. But it's going to be great. Bill Morrison called. He said, "Hey, when are you doing the Train?" I told him it'll be next week and the week after. He said he wasn't sure, but either way, he said it was good. His daughter Marissa up visiting. In any event, so that's always good when you get kids up visiting and you get them listening to jazz. That can't be bad. Before John Coltrane and Johnny Hartman, we heard a couple of takes of Autumn in New York. Charlie Parker with strings and Billie Holiday from Lady in Autumn, the best of the Verve years. Fall is arriving this coming Tuesday, the autumnal equinox. Got a nice note here. It doesn't say from whom, but it says, "Sir, your impeccable taste in not only the perfect jazz, but seasonally delightful as well, requires no requests from this very regular listener. Thank you as I enjoy my fall backyard fire." Wow. Well, that's very good. I don't know who it was, but as I said in the post, that makes getting up early on Saturday mornings worth it when people appreciate your effort. So I appreciate all you folks getting up. It's like when you get on the airplane, it says, we know you have a lot of choices when it comes to your listening enjoyment, so to speak. But I appreciate you guys checking us out here on Saturday mornings. Let's get back to the music, shall we? Speaking of John Coltrane, he has a tune apropos to the season called Equinox, at least in title. But yes, the autumnal equinox next Tuesday. Here's Train doing Equinox, and then a really cool version of the tune with lyrics from Karen Allison. It's called A Long Way to Go, and it's really cool. It's on her recording Footprints. We're going to send it out to Candy Disley. I haven't heard from Candy in quite some time. I hope she's doing okay. But she was a huge fan of Karen Allison, and so we'll feature that. So Coltrane and then Karen Allison doing Equinox. Let's check it out right here on WCDB Albany. Now we just got to make sure we get the right one. Talk amongst yourselves for a second. 1, 2, 3, 4, 5. That's the one we want. I found it. Check it out on CDB.

It's the wonderful Karen Allison right there doing A Long Way to Go based on Equinox and Karen Allison on Footprints on the Concord label going back to 2006 with I really like that. Karen Allison. And you got Bruce Barth on the keys, Peter Washington on the bass, Todd Strait on the drums. And some nice folks on here as well. Nancy King on vocals, along with the wonderful Karen Allison. Anywho, what else? Equinox, John Coltrane, from my favorite John Coltrane recording called Coltrane's Sound, going back to 1960 on the Atlantic label. McCoy Tyner at the piano, Steve Davis on the bass, and Elvin Jones on the drums. Again, we'll be featuring some wonderful music from John Coltrane next week and the week thereafter. So be on the lookout for that. Anywho, what else do we have to tell you? It's supposed to be a spectacular day today in the Capital District, so I hope you get out there and enjoy the weather, the Lake George Jazz Weekend. I'm told they're going to be filming a background for a documentary on Nick Mignola up there. So Cliff Peterson and Dave Perry hipping me to that. And also Schenectady Porch Fest today from 11. That's Saturday if you're listening to the regular broadcast. 11 to 6 over in the Schenectady GE plot. We'll tell you about all sorts of other wonderful music coming up around the Capital District in, besides Porch Fest. We got the Celebration of Life of Warren Bernhardt down at the Maverick this afternoon at 4. We got the annual Lake George Jazz Weekend. We got Lydia's Cafe down in Stone Ridge outside of Kingston. Mark Husvolk Septet with Mark Zuba, Ron Horton, Tim Armacost, Tim Ragusas, Jeff Siegel, and Amir Halfon. Lydia's-Cafe.com. Michael Benedict Jazz Vibes next Friday at 9 Maple Avenue, but tonight, Out of the Box. 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Christine Sparrow at Panzas. And tomorrow, Sunday the 20th, at 1 o'clock, Rob Lindquist, Dylan Canterbury, Brian Patnode, and Andy Hearn will be at the Wayward Lane Brewing in Schoharie, New York. And also tomorrow, Sunday the 20th, at the Falcon down in Marlboro, outside of New Paltz, Scott Petito, Joe Locke, and Peter Erskine, with special guest Jim Riddle, will be there, featuring selections from their upcoming release that's coming out next year. Dining 5:30 to 9, music at 7:30, live at thefalcon.com. Hey, Jazz Vespers tomorrow, Sunday the 20th at 5 o'clock at the First Reformed Church of Schenectady down in the Stockade. The ever lovely and popular Peg Delaney with the Peg Delaney Quintet with Jim Corleano, Steve Horowitz, Phil Delaney, and Gene Garone. And that's all good stuff happening today and tomorrow. As Lee Shaw would tell you, do yourself a favor. Be your own best friend. 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And that means it needs you to do that voodoo that you do so well. 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And that message brought to you as a public service of the friendly folks here at 90.9 FM, WCDB Albany, online at WCDBFM.com. Anyway, so wherever you go, be sure to take us along. Right here on WCDB. Hey, John Hendricks has a birthday. He had a birthday this past Wednesday, his 105th up in the big 52nd Street in the sky. Since I have it in the box here, might as well play it. Karen Allison on her recording Footprints. This is how the muses work, by the way. I had no plans on playing this, but I'm looking down at the CD and go, oh, yeah, that's right. John Hendricks is on here with a couple of things. And, you know, since we're doing John Hendricks, might as well play it. So let me back up the truck as the muses direct traffic. All right, I got it. So this will be Karen Allison
with John Hendricks and company from her side Footprints, doing Everybody's Bopping. Let's check it out right here on WCDB Albany.

Little bit of a little bit of a little bit of a little bit of a little bit of a little bit of a little bit of a little bit of a little bit of a little bit of a little bit of a little bit of a little bit of a little bit of a little bit of a little bit of a little bit of a little bit of a little bit of a little bit of a little bit of a little bit of a little bit of a little bit of a little bit of a little bit of a little bit of a little bit of a little bit of a little bit of a little bit of a little bit of a little bit of a little bit of a little bit of a little bit of a little bit of a little bit of a little bit of a little bit of a little bit of a little bit of a little bit of a little bit of a little bit of a little bit of a little bit of a little bit of a little bit of a little bit of a little bit of a little bit of a little bit of a little bit of a little bit of a little bit of a little bit of a little bit of a little bit of a little bit of a little bit of a little bit of a little bit of a little bit of a little bit of a little bit of a little bit of a little bit of a little bit of a little bit of a little bit of a little bit of a little bit of a little bit of a little bit of a little b

There you go. That's Mr. PC, written by John Coltrane, lyrics by John Hendricks. John Hendricks celebrated his 105th birthday up in the big 52nd Street in the Sky this past Wednesday. Born September the 16th, 1921, passed away in November of 2017. The inimitable John Hendricks. Before that, we heard Lambert, Hendricks, and Ross doing A Little Moanin' from Everybody's Boppin'. And then we heard Everybody's Boppin'. Karen Allison and John Hendricks from Karen's Side on the Concord label called Footprints, going back to 2006. Classic jazz here on WCDB. Turns out that wonderful note that I got, the individual responded, says it's the message is from me, Karen Green in Del Mar. She said, your show helps to rejuvenate me for the upcoming week. She's a preschool special ed teacher in Albany, so that's definitely a handful right there. So, well, we appreciate you getting rejuvenated here on the Saturday morning edition of Jazz. Hey, if you need extra rejuvenation, you can check us out on the rebroadcast Sundays from 10 a.m. until 2 p.m. All the pieces you miss on Saturday, you can check out on Sunday, and that's a good thing. The rebroadcast of the Saturday morning edition of Jazz Sundays at 10 o'clock right here on WCDB Albany. I guess it's rejuvenation. I'll have to add that. I'll figure out how to add that to my 12 lines of shtick that I do here on Saturday mornings. Something to do with rejuvenation. So I want to thank Karen Green for her wonderful message. And again, we appreciate everyone who gets up with us early on Saturday mornings to listen to wonderful jazz. Well, one of our birthday boys this week is the wonderful Julian Cannonball Adderley. And John Hendricks did a nice side with some tracks with Cannonball Adderley. And so we're going to hear one of them. This is on a Pacific Jazz side going back to 1959 called A Good Get Together. And this particular track will feature Julian Cannonball Adderley along with his brother Nat, along with Wes Montgomery on the guitar. Gildo Mahone is on the piano, Monk Montgomery, Wes's brother on the bass, and Walter Bolden on the drums. We're going to hear a cool tune written by Gigi Grice with lyrics by John Hendricks called Social Call. And from there, we'll check out some Cannonball Adderley. Some great jazz here on the Saturday morning edition of Jazz on WCDB. Albany.

0: How do you do that?
1: There you go. That's some classic jazz, a little social call. John Hendricks from A Good Get Together, going back to 1959 on Pacific Jazz. The great tune written by Gigi Grice, lyrics by John Hendricks. And John celebrated his 105th birthday this past Wednesday up in the big 52nd Street in the sky. Don't forget today's Porch Fest in Schenectady in the historic GE plot. All kinds of great bands. It starts at 11, goes till 6. Going to have the Art Deco Trio with Dave Gleason, Mike Lawrence, and Pete Sweeney. The Michael Benedict Jazz Vibes with John Leroy, Lou Pappas, and Bob Halleck doing a program entitled The History of the Vibraphone. Then we got Alex Torres' orchestra, Keith Prey's Ortet with Mike Novakowski and Joe Barna, the Tim Olson Quartet, the Cliff Brucker Trio with Wayne Hawkins and Greg Tillman, the Dylan Canterbury Quintet with Brian Patnode, Rob Lindquist, Dave Shouty, and Bob Halleck, Matty Stakes and the 518 with Pete Levin, Rich Syracuse, and Jeff Seed Siegel. Not a slouch in the bunch. Go to SchenectadyPorchFest.org for all the details. That's today, Saturday the 19th from 11 till 6 in the historic GE Plot in Schenectady. You just basically stroll the neighborhood, look at all the cool houses, and listen to some great jazz. If you want to bring along one of your, you know, one of those bags in a chair, no, it'd be chairs in a bag, chairs in a bag, then you could check it out. That's SchenectadyPorchFest.org for all the details. Hey, also Saturday at 4 o'clock at the Maverick in Woodstock, a celebration of life of the wonderful Warren Bernhardt with the Who's Who Great Cats, directed by Scott Petito with Mike D'Amico, Mike Minieri, Rachel Z, Peter Erskine, Paul Winter, Jay Anderson, Chuck Lamb, and the list goes on and on. You can go to maverickconcerts.org for more information about that. The annual Jazz at the Lake George Jazz Weekend taking place today and tomorrow up at the Village of Lake George. LakeGeorgeArts.org for more information about that. And what else do we want to tell you? Don't forget about the jam session at the Lark Street Tavern Mondays at 7 o'clock, hosted by Tariq Shah. Tuesday nights at the Lark Street Tavern, some great jazz. Hey, this coming Tuesday, the wonderful Janine Outerkirk with her trio. That'll be the 22nd of September. You can go to thelarkstreettavern.com for more information about that. Thursday nights at the Van Dyke, kicked off this season. And this coming Thursday the 24th, Nico Nyman. That's going to be downstairs at Stella Pasta Bar, the Van Dyke. Two sets, 6 to 9, free entry. Tipping of the musicians strongly encouraged. StellaPastaBar.com. Hey, next Wednesday at the Egg in Albany, that's the 23rd at 7 o'clock. Pat Metheny Side Eye 3 will be at the Egg in Albany. And also on Friday the 2nd of October at 8 o'clock, the Egg, together with Jazz is Dead, will be presenting Cortex, a cool band out of France, with special guest Adrian Young and J-Rock. You can go to theegg.org for more information about that. Next Friday, some cool stuff. The Billy Hart Quartet will be at the Zankel Music Center at Skidmore College next Friday the 25th at 7:30 p.m. The NEA Jazz Master will be accompanied by Craig Handy, Ethan Iverson, and Ben Street. Skidmore.edu for Billy Hart next Friday the 25th at 7:30 up at the Zankel. Also next Friday and Saturday, the 25th and 26th, the Northampton Jazz Festival will be taking place at a number of locations in the city of Northampton, Massachusetts. Artists include Sarah Hanahan, Pasquale Grasso, William Hill III, Champion Fulton, Johnny O'Neill's trio, and a host of others. It's all free with one exception. Lakeisha Benjamin will be headlining a ticketed show next Saturday at the Academy of Music. You can go to Northampton Jazz Fest .org for all the details about that. Hey, also next Saturday, Wyatt Ambrose's trio with Sebastian Green and Jason Emmon will be at the Old School Cafe in Cherry Valley, New York. And next Sunday, I'm excited about this. Yours truly will be the MC at the Fall Into Jazz Festival honoring Tim Coakley at Alias Coffee Roasters in Troy. That hits at 5, the Luke Franco Trio, followed by the Family Band with Kelly Green and Company, and then the Alias Big Band with a host of folks, Keith Prey, John Bronk, Greg Glassman, Dylan Canterbury, Matthew Steckler, Jeremy Gold, Ralph LaLama, Gary Smullian, Ken Olson, Rick Rossoff, Amadis Dunkel, Taylor Peterson, Hyuna Park, Evan Jagels, and Mr. Joe Barna. You can go to Eventbrite for all the information about that. We'll leave it right there. As Lee Shaw would tell you, do yourself a favor. Be your own best friend. 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It needs all the help it can get. And that means it needs you to do that voodoo that you do so well. 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Cannonball Adderley and his quintet, with the wonderful Barry Harris on the piano, Sam Jones on the bass, and Lewis Hayes on the drums, going back to 1960. Cannonball and Nat doing a cool tune written by Duke Pearson called Janine. Cannonball Adderley, 98, this past Tuesday up in the big 52nd Street in the sky. Let's check out some classic jazz on WCDB Albany.

I'll tell you what, that's right up there. One of my all-time favorite Cannonball Adderley tracks. It's from a side called Cannonball Adderley and the Pole Winners. It's a cool tune written by the pianist on the session, Mr. Victor Feldman. It's called Azul Serape. Cannonball Adderley with Wes Montgomery on the guitar. Victor Feldman on the piano on that particular track. Ray Brown on the bass and Lewis Hayes on the drums. You know, we got some great centennials coming up. As I mentioned, next Saturday and the week after, we're going to be doing John Coltrane for his centennial birthday this coming Wednesday. And that's going to be 2 weeks of Coltrane. But we're also going to be doing 2 weeks of Ray Brown. Ray Brown, arguably the greatest bass player in the history of jazz. There's lots of great bass players. I understand all that. But pound for pound to me, no one beats Mr. Ray Brown. And so we're going to do 2 weeks of Ray Brown, October the 10th and October the 17th, for those of you playing at home. And we also got some other great centennials coming up this year. Jimmy Heath, we're going to do some Lou Donaldson for his centennial. It's all good. It's all good here on the Saturday morning edition of Jazz. You know, get a little wonderful jazz, get a little history, a little background. And tell you what, I've been putting together these shows, so to speak. Well, me and the Muses. I have a huge stack of CDs for all these things. And then what I do is I sit down at my stereo system, and I basically preview every CD. I just go through. I have this little system. I put a little post-it on the back. I go right through each track. And I make little cryptic notes that I understand later on. And then when I come to the station, I just put a pile of CDs here on the desktop. And then it's off to the races. There's no rhyme or reason to it. It's just like hanging out in my living room with you. So that's what we do when we do these special shows. Well, frankly, that's what I do every Saturday. You know, we just sit here with a pile of music and then decide what seems right at any particular moment. So, well, again, we got Coltrane next week and the week after. Then we got Mr. Ray Brown for a couple of sessions. Got a couple from Lou Donaldson. We got some Jimmy Heath. We got all kinds of cool stuff.

And, you know, we also have our annual Thanksgiving show and our Halloween show and our annual Christmas show, and it's all good. We're glad you're hanging out with us on Saturday morning here on WCDB. We're going to get one more from Cannonball Adderley before we mosey on along, and we're going to feature some tremendous music from Brother Jack McDuff, who celebrated his centennial birthday this past Thursday up in the big 52nd Street in the Sky. One of the all-time great Hammond organists in jazz. We're going to feature just a bucket of great music from Jack McDuff. If you don't like the Hammond organ, I suggest you go somewhere else. Come back, because it's going to be good coming up after Mr. Cannonball Adderley. This is from a classic, Cannonball and Coltrane, and each of the gentlemen took a solo piece, if you will, and we're going to hear that. This is going to be Cannonball with Wynton Kelly on the pianos, Paul Chambers on the bass, and Mr. Jimmy Cobb on the drums, going back to 1959. It's a seminal year of music, jazz. We got, and we'll hear it when we do Coltrane. 1959. You got the likes of Giant Steps and Kinda Blue, just to name a few. And so when we do our visit, so to speak, of John Coltrane's music, we'll certainly hear tracks from those two seminal recordings in the history of jazz. Anyway, this is just absolutely beautiful. I love what Cannonball does on this. It's Stars Fell on Alabama. Cannonball Adderley here on WCDB Albany.

That's the one and only Samara Joy doing Stardust. Wonderful tune written by Hoagie Carmichael, if I recall correctly. Let me look here. Yeah, Hoagie Carmichael. Samara Joy with Pasquale Grasso, Ari Roland, and Kenny Washington, going back to 2021. Actually, recorded in 2020. Came out in 2021 on Whirlwind Records, simply called Samara Joy, back before she became the phenom that she now is. More from Samara in just a moment, and your chance to win some tickets, so stay tuned for that. Before that, Stars Fell on Alabama. Cannonball Adderley from a side called Cannonball and Coltrane on the MRC label going back to 1959. And that featured Wynton Kelly, Paul Chambers, and Jimmy Cobb with Cannonball Adderley. Cannonball celebrated his 98th birthday this past Tuesday up in the big 52nd Street in the sky. Originally, I had intended on going right to Jack McDuff, but the Muses intervened and said, you know, we have those wonderful tickets to give away for Samara Joy. She's going to be at the Troy Savings Bank Music Hall on the 29th of this month. And that's a Tuesday night. And so, thanks to John Elbaum and Ryan Murray and the wonderful folks at the Troy Savings Bank Music Hall, we have some tickets to give away to see Samara Joy. And not only are it's a pair of tickets, the winner will take home their very own Saturday morning edition of Jazz T-shirt. But what's great about it, we're going to be in a box. So a listener and their guest will join me and a guest in a box at the Troy Savings Bank Music Hall to see Samara Joy on the 29th of this month. So that's exciting. I always like to hang out with listeners, and you guys are wonderful listeners. So you'll now have an opportunity to be the fifth caller at 518-442-4242. Be the fifth caller, and you pick yourself up a pair of tickets to sit in the box with me and a guest to see Samara Joy at the Troy Savings Bank Music Hall. Again, only try to win these tickets if you absolutely can go. Nothing worse than people winning and they don't show up. Then we'll banish you. So, well, anyway, 518-442-4242, be the fifth caller, and you'll pick yourself up a pair of tickets to see Samara Joy at the Troy Savings Bank Music Hall with yours truly. Let's check out some more Samara right here on WCDB Albany.

0: Well, there you go. That's Everything Happens to Me. Samara Joy doing a wonderful tune written by Matt Dennis and Tom Adair with Pasquale Grasso, Ari Roland, and Kenny Washington. Samara Joy. Congratulations to Wanda Morrison. She was the fifth caller, and she picked herself up a pair of tickets to join me in a box at the hall to see Samara Joy. That's on the 29th of September at the Troy Savings Bank Music Hall. Thanks to John Elbaum and Ryan Murray and the folks at the Troy Savings Bank Music Hall. We get some wonderful tickets to give away. And we'll have some more tickets to give away to the Troy Savings Bank Music Hall. Coming up later on, we're going to have tickets to see John Pizzarelli and Catherine Russell, Chris Bode, and then Joshua Redmond. We'll have tickets to give away for all of those shows, so be on the lookout for that. But again, congratulations to Wanda Morrison. You can go to TroyMusicHall.org for more information about that, and be sure to tune in the weeks to come for your chance to win. Got a nice note from Dan and Tina Martin. It says, "Hi, Bill. We're on I-90 going to Norwood, Massachusetts, listening to great autumn jazz music with you." Well, it's always nice to hear from the Martins, so we thank them for their wonderful, loyal listenership. Well, Brother Jack McDuff, one of the great organists of jazz, just celebrated his centennial birthday this past Thursday up in the big 52nd Street in the Sky. And if you listen to this program with any regularity, you know if it's the B3, it's for me. So we're going to just hear a bucket load of great Jack McDuff. We're going to start off with a side on called Brother Jack McDuff Live, and it's on the Prestige label. This goes back to 1963. We're going to hear a track recorded at the Front Room in Newark, New Jersey, back in June of 1963. And this will feature Jack McDuff with Red Holloway, George Benson, and Joe Dukes doing one of his big hits at the time. They used to call that the Chitlin Circuit, these jazz clubs and music houses in predominantly African-American communities in the different big cities, whether it be Buffalo or Newark, New Jersey, or down south in Chicago, wherever it was. And these great organ groups could go play, and Jack McDuff, one of them certainly. This was one of his big hits. It's called Rock Candy, recorded live at the Front Room in Newark, New Jersey. So let's check it out. Jack McDuff, if this doesn't get you going, well, you know the rest. Check it out right here on WCDB Albany.
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WCDB Albany. Once you pop, you can't stop.

That's a tune called Organ Grinders Swing. Hoo doggy. Brother Jack McDuff with Bill Jennings on the guitar, Wendell Marshall on the bass, and Alvin Johnson on the drums. That's on a side called Brother Jack, Legends of Class of Acid Jazz, I should say, on the Prestige label. And before that, we heard a real good one, Brother Jack McDuff from a side called Live, recorded live at the Front Room in Newark, New Jersey back in 1963 with Red Holloway, George Benson, and Joe Dukes. And we started off with Rock Candy, a big hit from The Wonderful Things. Anywho, all sorts of folks checking in. The biggest Monk fan on the planet says today's show is really cooking. We'll try to get you what you're looking for, my friend. And Joe Cortini out in Western New York in the old shop. People digging the music. Big hello to Joe and all the folks out there. And all the folks checking us out here on the Saturday morning edition of Jazz on WCDB Albany. We're celebrating Jack McDuff, turned 100 up in the big 52nd Street in the Sky this past Thursday, born September the 17th, 1926. Passed away in January of 2001. And his adopted father was a minister. And so they said, I guess his upbringing, playing the piano in the church, etc., gave him his brother moniker. 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Bill McCann here with you as your host for this, the Saturday morning edition of Jazz here on WCDB. We are here at the University at Albany, part of the State University of New York. 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Sunday's at 10 right here on WCDB Albany. Well, a place where jazz kicked off its fall 2026 season last night. And it was a wonderful concert with Jean-Michel Pilk, François Mouton, and Ari Honig. Our next concert is the 2nd of October with the wonderful Nicole Zaratis and her quartet. And last night we honored longtime president and APFJ board member Tim Coakley, who passed away on July 14th. And we announced the Tim Coakley A Place for Jazz Scholarship, which is going to be established at Schenectady County Community College to support young musicians pursuing jazz. It's certainly a fitting tribute to Tim and his great support of jazz over the many decades. 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No amount is too small. We appreciate all your support of the great Tim Coakley. And again, it's going to be the Tim Coakley A Place for Jazz Scholarship, aplaceforjazz.org. You can go to do that. Also, there's going to be a celebration of the life of Tim, which will take place next April the 4th as part of Jazz Appreciation Month. That'll be at Schenectady County Community College. So mark your calendar for that. A celebration of life for Tim Coakley next April the 4th. That's a Sunday. And we'll release all the details once it's all put together. So that's all in the works. So we hope you can join us that day to celebrate one of my all-time favorite people, the wonderful Tim Coakley. Well, let's get back to the music. Usually when I hit the second half of the show, I try to start off with something a bit up. But the muses have sent me in a different direction today. So we're going to start the second half of the program with some Jack McDuff doing a nice ballad. And this is just beautiful. This is on a side called Sonny Stitt with Brother Jack McDuff. Stitt meets Brother Jack. And we're going to hear a beautiful... It's got Ray Barreto, by the way, on the conga, Art Taylor on the drums, Eddie Deal on the guitar, Jack on the organ, and Sonny Stitt on the tenor. This is a beautiful version of the tune,
When Sunny Gets Blue. Jack McDuff right here on WCDB. Albany. Oh, they faked me out. They faked me out. Let's try it over here. And let's see. We got one and the two. Hit that. And is that the one we want? Interesting. You have to do. All right, I figured it out. A little slow on the uptake today. Ignore the man behind the curtain. Let's check it out on WCDB Albany.

That is some good stuff. That's Brother Jack McDuff with the great Jimmy Witherspoon on a side called The Blues. Is now on the Verve label going back to 1967. Melvin Sparks doing it to it on the guitar there. Wow. Sugar Ray Appleton on the drums. Jimmy Merritt on the bass. This side also features some great horn players that you're going to hear in just a moment. Danny Turner, Leo Johnson up front doing it to it. And that's Brother Jack McDuff with Jimmy Witherspoon. Spoon and Brother Jack. We heard Sonny Stitt with Jack McDuff from Stitt Meets Brother Jack on the Prestige label. A great side going back to 1962 with Ray Barreto, Art Taylor, and Eddie Deal doing When Sonny Gets Blue. Stitt Meets Brother Jack. Man, that's some good stuff. Jack McDuff celebrated his centennial birthday this past Thursday up in the big 52nd Street in the Sky. We're featuring some of this wonderful music. We're going to get a couple more with Jimmy Witherspoon. I just love this record. It's called The Blues Is Now. Jimmy Witherspoon with Jack McDuff. We're going to hear I'm Going to Move to the Outskirts of Town. And then a big hit for Jimmy Witherspoon called Good Rockin' Tonight. You know, tunes back in the day, a little double entendre. It's a family show, but you old-timers will get the drift of these things, and especially some good rocking tonight. Let's check it out. Jimmy Witherspoon with Brother Jack McDuff. Classic jazz right here on WCDB Albany.

That's a couple from Jimmy Witherspoon with Jack McDuff doing Good Rockin' Tonight, and I'm Gonna Move to the Outskirts of Town. Jimmy Witherspoon with Brother Jack. He arranged and conducted it with Danny Turner and Leo Johnson, along with Melvin Sparks, Jimmy Merritt, and Sugar Ray Appleton. Going back to June of 1967, the blues is now. Got a nice note from the biggest Monk fan on the planet. He's a longtime listener to the program, all-around great guy. And he said, hey, could you play me the theme for the Electric Surfboard from Down Home Style, some Jack McDuff. So we dig all our very good listeners and such. And the biggest Monk fan on the planet, certainly right up in the echelons of our Saturday morning edition of Jazz Listeners. So happy to oblige. This is Down Home Style's the name of the recording. It's the tune is theme from Electric Surfboard. And anyway, we'll check it out right here. By request on WCDB Albany.

There you go. That's a couple from Gene Ammons and the wonderful Joe Newman with Brother Jack McDuff. That's called Moton Swing. And before that, Twisting the Jug. Two tunes from a classic on the Prestige label going back to 1961 called Twisting the Jug. Gene Ammons and Joe Newman, Brother Jack McDuff with Wendell Marshall, Walter Perkins, and Ray Barreto. We'll send that out to Mr. Stephen Horowitz, who loves himself some trumpet. Also, the wonderful Don Nania, another fine trumpeter. And speaking of Mr. Stephen Horowitz, you can check him out tomorrow at some Jazz Vespers at the First Reformed Church of Schenectady, as the wonderful, ever lovely and popular Peg Delaney and her group will be at Jazz Vespers. Peg Delaney with Bill Delaney, Jim Corleano, Steve Horowitz, and Gene Garone. That's 5 o'clock Sunday, September the 20th, at the First Reformed Church of Schenectady down in the Stockade. And the wonderful Peg Delaney, can't go wrong with the marvelous, spectacular, ever lovely Peg Delaney. Anywho, we're checking out the music of the wonderful Jack McDuff, who just turned 100 years old up in the big 52nd Street in the Sky this past Thursday. My dear friend Lee Saravillo loves himself some Hammond B3. He and his lovely bride Diane, they check us out here on the Saturday morning edition of Jazz. So I told him we're going to be playing some greasy and swinging Hammond B3 from Brother Jack McDuff. So I hope you're digging what we're playing. And this will be a little greasy something or other, a little blues for us. This is Jack McDuff featuring the wonderful Kenny Burrell. And on this particular track, I want to make sure I get all the right folks and all of that. You know, we got choices and things. We want to make sure we give you all the correct information. And, you know, let's see what we got here. All right. Well, let's see what it says here. This was on a side called Kenny Burrell Crash on the Prestige label. And this will feature Jack McDuff on the organ, Kenny Burrell on the guitar, along with Joe Dukes on the drums, Ray Barreto on the conga. And I think that'll do it. This is called Call It Stormy Monday. Stormy Monday Blues. Let's check it out right here. Some cool jazz from Kenny Burrell and Jack McDuff on WCDB Albany.

Love Walked In. Jack McDuff with Kenny Burrell, Joe Dukes, and Ray Barreto. Originally issued on a side called Kenny Burrell Crash on the Prestige label. Doesn't get much better than that. Love Walked In. Going back to January of 1963 at the Van Gelder Recording Studio in Englewood Cliffs, New Jersey. Love Walked In, and before that, Call It Stormy Monday. Kenny Burrell and Jack McDuff here on WCDB. Here's a cool tune I dig called Old Folks. And this will feature Jack McDuff along with, what do we got on here? Phil Upchurch will be on the guitar, Kevin Axt on the bass, Joe Dukes on the drums. And Red Holloway does a bunch of cool stuff on this CD. It's called Color Me Blues, Jack McDuff and Friends. Going back to 1992 on the Concord label. Let's check it out right here on WCDB. Albany.

That's just some beautiful music right there. Old Folks, Jack McDuff with the wonderful Phil Upchurch on the guitar, Kevin Axt on the bass, and Joe Dukes on the drums, called Color Me Blue. Jack McDuff and Friends on the Concord label, going back to 1992. Jack McDuff celebrating his centennial birthday up in the big 52nd Street in the Sky this past Thursday. Born September the 17th, 1926. Passed away in January of 2001. Got a nice note here from Jim Galvin. Said, great show today, Bill. Jack McDuff is causing some serious head bopping. Amen to that. We're glad all the folks are tuned in here. 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Bill McCann here with you as your host for this, the Saturday morning edition of Jazz here on WCDB. We are here at the University at Albany, part of the State University of New York. 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Don't know if I mentioned this earlier, but next Friday the 25th at 7:30 p.m., Saratoga Arts presents In This Moment with Shiri Zorn, Mark Kleinhout, Ed Green, and Brian Mellick. Also have a poetry reading by Christina Kulin. 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Again, Saratoga Arts presents In This Moment with Shiri Zorn, Mark Kleinhout, Ed Green, and Brian Mellick with poetry reading by Christina Kulin. That's some pretty cool stuff. Also up in Saratoga Springs next Friday night, the Billy Hart Quartet at the Zenkel Music Center at Skidmore. This NEA Jazz Master will be accompanied by All-Stars Craig Handy, Ethan Iverson, and Ben Street. You can go to skidmore.edu for more information about that. Also next Friday and Saturday, the 25th and the 26th, the Northampton Jazz Festival taking place at a number of locations in the city of Northampton. They got a lot of great stuff. Go to NorthamptonJazzFest.org for all of that information. Also next Saturday, the White Ambrose Trio with Sebastian Green, Jason Emmett will be at the Old School Cafe in Cherry Valley. You can check that out. And then I'm excited next Sunday, the 27th, 5 o'clock, at the newly renovated Alias Coffee Roasters in Troy. Joe Barner will be presenting the Fall Into Jazz Festival 2026, honoring our dear friend Tim Coakley with yours truly as the Master of Ceremonies. That'll be opening up at 5 o'clock with the Luke Franco Trio, followed by the Family Band with Kelly Green and Company. And that'll feature James Robbins on the bass and Orion Touré on the drums. Just saw Orion with his dad, Steve, out in Williamstown last weekend. It was really great. Phenomenal drummer. And then the Alias Big Band with a host of heavy hitters, including Ralph LaLama and Gary Smullyan. And it's just going to be a great day. You can go to eventbrite.com, look for the Fall Into Jazz Festival 2026. That'll be next Sunday, the 27th. Hope you can make it. Anyway, you know, we have a lot of great folks who tune into this program each and every week. We've got a marvelous audience. As you know, we greatly appreciate all of our wonderful listeners. And one of those is a colleague of mine, and that's the wonderful Amy Devane Forster. And she likes to bust my chops a little, which is good. You know, keeps me on the straight and narrow. But I told her I'd be delighted to give you a shout-out. And so this will be a big shout-out to Amy. And again, Amy's good people. She comes from good stock. There was recently an article about her mom. And Steve Barnes wrote a great article in the Albany Times Union about Amy's mom, Pat Devane. And she ran the city arts office in the 1980s and created what became the Park Playhouse and organized many festivals, etc. Steve Barnes wrote a great article about Pat Devane, and you could it was on August the 21st in the Albany Times Union if you want to read about Amy's mom. Starts off, it says, Pat Devane, who had theater training, became confidential secretary to Mayor Erastus Corning II, ran the city arts office in the 1980s, founded what became Park Playhouse, and was instrumental
and bringing Capitol Repertory Theater to Albany, and it's they had a memorial on at the Rep in this article, which has already passed. But in any event, you want to find out about my friend Amy's mom, Pat, you can read all about it by going to the Albany Times-Union. It says, late Albany arts leader Pat Devane to be remembered at Sunday event. So again, the event already happened, but it's a really cool article. It got some great pictures of Amy's mom. So I told Amy I'd give her a good shout out. So I think we met the task. So no, we do. In all seriousness, we do appreciate Amy and appreciate her checking us out on Saturday mornings and all of our wonderful listeners. So we do appreciate you. We're featuring the music of Jack McDuff here on the Saturday morning edition of Jazz. We'll do a few more before we mosey on along. Try to throw in a few new releases before the top of the hour. Remember, next week and the week after, John Coltrane for his centennial birthday. So be on the lookout for that. Well, Brother Jack McDuff, how about a tune simply called Brother Jack? Let's check it out. Some great Hammond B3 right here on WCDB. Albany.

That doesn't get much better than that. That's called J&G Blues. Gene Harris and Jack McDuff on the Concord label on a side called Down Home Blues, going back to 1997. Ooh, doggy. Ron Eshday on the guitar, Luther Hughes on the bass, and Paul Humphrey on the drums. Brother Jack McDuff on the Hammond B3, Gene Harris on the piano. That is just right in the pocket. Oh, man. Like the Three Bears, as I like to say, not too fast, not too slow, just right. Jack McDuff, he just turned 100 this past Thursday up in the big 52nd Street in the sky. We're going to sneak in a few new releases, take us to the top of the hour, and one not new release to get you ready for next week. This is a tune called Fuller Love, also at one point called In Case You Missed It, written by Bobby Watson. Bobby was a member of Art Blakey's Jazz Messenger. He wrote this in honor of Curtis Fuller. Here's Tia Fuller in a band led by Matt Wilson. It's called Matt Wilson's Good Trouble. Love is the whole thing. We are only pieces. It's on the Palmetto record label. Tia Fuller, along with Don Clement. And I got Ben Allison and Matt Wilson. Let's check it out right here. Full of Love. This side also features Mr. Jeff Lederer on the horn as well. New music right here. Again, it's called Fuller Love, In Case You Missed It. Matt Wilson's Good Trouble. New music right here on WCDB. Albany. Now we just got to make sure we get the right one. And I think we do. Let's check it out on CDB.

That's Nicole Zaratis. We'll Make It Out Alive. Pretty cool indeed. And Larry Golding's on the organ on that one. That's from The Devil I Knew. Nicole will be at A Place for Jazz on Friday, October the 2nd at 7 o'clock. Aplaceforjazz.org for all that information. Before that, we heard Fuller Love, a.k.a. In Case You Missed It, written by Bobby Watson. Tia Fuller featured on the alto saxophone. On the side, Matt Wilson's Good Trouble. Love is the Whole Thing, We Are Only Pieces. It's on the Palmetto record label. New music here on WCDB. Bobby Watson wrote that for the wonderful Curtis Fuller when he was a member of the Jazz Messengers. Cortex, a cool band out of France, will be at The Egg on October the 2nd. And my daughter hit me to this band. This is a side going back to the mid-1970s. It's pretty cool. This is a tune called La Rue. I think you'll dig it. Again, they'll be at The Egg on October the 2nd. Let's check it out right here on WCDB. Albany.

There you go. That's Cortex doing La Rue. They're going to be at the Egg on the 2nd of October. Theegg.org for more information about that. Here's new music from Skinny Hightower. Feels Like Destiny, the new music. Let's check it out on WCDB Albany.

That's Skinny Hightower. Feels Like Destiny is the name of the recording. That's a tune called Devotion. Next week and the week after, we'll be featuring the music of the great tenor saxophone titan John Coltrane, who has his centennial birthday coming up this week on the 23rd. So next week and the week after, we'll be featuring the music of John Coltrane. This will set the mood for that show. A classic, Duke Ellington and John Coltrane, with a great tune called Take the Coltrane. Pretty cool riff. Let's check it out right here on WCDB, Albany.

0: take the Coltrane, Duke Ellington and John Coltrane, and we're going to be featuring the music of John Coltrane for his centennial birthday next Wednesday up in the Big 52nd Street in the Sky. Next Saturday and the Saturday thereafter, we'll feature some awesome music. We'll do the best we can to get as much as we can in. I have a stack, a huge stack of CDs featuring John Coltrane with a who's who of jazz greats, and I'm going to boggle my mind. The musicians are going to have their work cut out for them the next couple of weeks as we bring you John Coltrane for his centennial. Hey, next week also happens, next Wednesday, Coltrane's birthday happens also to be the birthday of our late dear friend, Mr. Bill Goss. Just wanted to take a moment to remember Bill. His birthday's coming up. He's up in the Big 52nd Street in the Sky. We lost him way too soon last Christmas time. And so we miss him dearly. I'm going to take a moment to remember our dear friend, Mr. Bill Goss, on his birthday next Wednesday. Anyway, we got all sorts of great jazz coming up. Hey, today, Saturday the 19th, Porch Fest. It's already happening right now. It goes to 6 o'clock in the historic GE Plant in Schenectady. The Art Deco Trio, Michael Benedict Jazz Vibes, Keith Prazor, Ted, Alex Torres' orchestra. Well, they already done. Tim Olson's quartet, Cliff Brucker's trio, Dylan Canterbury's quintet, Matty Sticks and the 518, SchenectadyPorchFest.org for all the details. Also, the celebration of life for Warren Bernhardt this afternoon, Saturday the 19th at 4 o'clock at the Maverick in Woodstock. Scott Petito running the show down there, directing the musicians with Mike D'Amico, Mike Minieri, Rachel Z, Peter Erskine, Paul Winter, Jay Anderson, Chuck Lamb, Mark Black, Terry Royer, and John Menegon, Paul Duffy, and a host of others who show up. MaverickConcerts.org. That's today, Saturday the 19th at 4. It's also the annual Lake George Jazz Weekend. You can go to LakeGeorgeArts.org for all the details. Also this afternoon in Sharon Springs at 1 o'clock, the Sharon Springs Harvest Festival. 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The Burnt Hills Melody Makers Big Band will be hitting at 1 o'clock in Sharon Springs today for their Harvest Festival. The Van Dyke taking a hiatus tonight, so nothing to be on the lookout for that. Next Saturday, Chad McLaughlin's CD release event, StellaPastaBar.com. What else do we got for you? Lydia's Cafe tonight, Saturday the 19th at 7 o'clock. 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Hey, Out of the Box will be up at 9 Maple Avenue tonight. Michael Hurt, along with Larry Gravett, John Savage, and Mark Foster filling in for Gary Novick. That's going to be at 9 Maple Avenue tonight, Saturday the 19th. Next Friday the 25th, Michael Benedict Jazz Vibes, 9MapleAv.com. 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Rob Lindquist, Dylan Canterbury, Brian Patnode, and Andy Hearn will be at the Wayward Lane Brewing in Schoharie, New York, tomorrow, Sunday the 20th, from 1 to 4 o'clock. Also tomorrow at the Falcon, Sunday the 20th, in Marlborough, New York, right outside of New Paltz. Scott Petito, Joe Locke, and Peter Erskine with special guest Jim Riddle. They're going to be featuring selections from their upcoming release, live at thefalcon.com. Hey, Jazz Vespers, tomorrow, Sunday the 20th at 5 o'clock at the First Reformed Church of Schenectady. Peg Delaney with Mr. Jim Corleano, Steve Horowitz, Bill Delaney, and Gene Garone. That's at the First Reformed Church of Schenectady. Jazz Vespers, tomorrow the 20th at 5 o'clock. The wonderful Peg Delaney and her quintet. Monday night, jam session at the Lark Street Tavern, hosted by Tariq Shaw at 7. Also, Jazz at the Lark on Tuesday nights. This coming Tuesday the 22nd, Miss Janine Outerkirk and her trio, thelarkstreettavern.com for more information about that. Thursday nights now have Jazz at the Van Dyke in the downstairs at the Van Dyke, Stella Pasta Bar and Bistro. This coming Thursday the 24th, Nico Nyman, stellapastabar.com. And next Wednesday the 23rd at 7 o'clock, Pat Metheny Side-Eye 3 will be at the Egg in Albany, theegg.org for more information about that. Next Friday, In This Moment, Shiri Zorn, Mark Kleinhout, Ed Green, and Brian Melick with poetry by Christina Kulin. 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The Billy Hart Quartet at the Zankel next Friday night up at Skidmore. 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Also next weekend, the Northampton Jazz Festival in Northampton, Massachusetts, a host of heavy hitters. NorthamptonJazzFest.org for more information about that. And don't forget, next Sunday, Alias Coffee Roasters Fall into Jazz Festival 2026, honoring Tim Coakley with yours truly at the Master of Ceremonies. You can go to eventbrite.com and look up Fall into Jazz Festival 2026 for more information about that. I'm Bill McCann. I'll be back here next Saturday morning for another 4 hours of fun-filled excitement, same bat channel. Don't forget about the rebroadcast of this show, Sundays at 10 a.m. right here on WCDB. If you're listening on Saturday, coming up at noon, Sir Walford with the Many Moods of Sir Walford. You know, they call it that because you never know what you're going to get. It all depends upon the Many Moods of Sir Walford coming up right here on WCDB Albany. I'm Bill McCann. I'll be back next Saturday morning, 8 o'clock. Same bad time, same bad channel, and as is customary here on WCDB Albany, you got it, Mr. Woody Herman. Hey, have yourself a great week.
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Well, you may be quite enlightened. You may be just and right. You may be covered in Bibles and flags and bathed in heavenly light. You may have found the answers to life's persistent queries. For all I know, you worship trees or cats or gnomes or fairies. 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We'd get along just fine, like pages in a letter. If you

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It's way too short to waste. Left wing, right wing, they're all the same. The mind begins to race. You might do 20 minutes on the fall of the

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5: Good afternoon to each and every one of you out there. I hope you are enjoying this nice weather we have. I must say the weather is really, really beautiful. But tomorrow, it's going to be another day of rain. Anyway, before I go any further, the word of the day, week, month, and years is unity. Yes, unity. That's the word I choose for each and every one of you to think about. Unity. This is the time of our life where unity is going to be very much needed in the way we live towards what's coming in this time. I was telling my friends and few other people that we all have to unite and unite quickly in the sense of the gathering of the spirit. Right now, our world is a beautiful world, but some of the people in it aren't that beautiful. Some are very, very wicked, and some of them, they do not care about you as a human being. They want to replace you with something which will never replace man, because man was created by the Almighty God. A man is a living man who is God himself. Understand where I'm coming from? So man is trying to be God and not knowing that he's a part of God. But he wants to prove to himself that he could create something close. I don't know if it's close or not. I just think the AI artificial is just artificial. Something they are doing to take over mankind, which is not kind to man, woman, or child. And it's going to escape and come right at us human being in which we are. We got a soul. We can think for ourselves. We does have feelings. And most of all, AI doesn't know nothing about love. We do. We know about hatred. We know about racism. These are things which surround us. But each of us has a choice to do the best you can in this lifetime of yours. And that's where unity comes in. Sooner or later, my neighbors, my family, we all gonna have to get together and buy things in bulk to save each other. Meaning when a family of six or eight families get together and put their money together to buy grocery, it will come out cheaper than you buying grocery all by yourself, because grocery is going up and up and up and up. Food is going to be the main resource of us living on this planet. I don't want to see chaos where people rush in the grocery store and start taking things off the shelf without paying for. That's why I say to you, prepare your family to go shopping in bulk. Have two or three family shop for the same things, but in bulk. 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Shopping for rice, potato, vegetable, whatever. Buy it in bulk, because it's coming to that time right now where the humans we are, they're trying to examine us and put us in chaos. So you don't have to be in chaos. You want a peaceful mind. You want a place to live with joy and happiness, raise your kids well, and to live your life out. As I would say, live the life you love and love the life you live. Today, I'm going back a few years into one of my past shows, which I did right here in WCDB. It's one of my best, I would say, one of them. I had so many of them. But this one came at the right time, especially with the Wailers coming to Woodstock, New York, this Tuesday. I think it's Tuesday at the Bearsville Theater. Look it up. Tonight, I'm leaving to see Cyril Neville perform Grateful Dead music at the Colony Room at 7 o'clock tonight down in Woodstock. I haven't seen my brother in a long time, and I would like to see how he put a very beautiful spin on the Grateful Dead music, which continue to live on and on and on, just like Bob Marley. These musicians were musicians with high spirit, and their message was deeply rooted into mankind and human being. Grateful Dead music take you in a trance just like Bob Marley. A different style of music. One is reggae and one is rock. But both of them communicate to the human being in which we are. I remember the first time hearing The Dead. I got it as a birthday gift from one of my friends who's living in Albany, Dr. Ja. Gave me a birthday present to see The Grateful Dead at RPI Fieldhouse. Never saw a huge concert like that ever in my life. And I went. And the atmosphere of The Grateful Dead put me in a trance. I don't know what... People say it might have been the weed. It could be what was in the air. But to me, I think it was the music which got me in a trance which have me at a different level. Understanding something I never had experience. And from that day, I continued listening to The Grateful Dead, Jerry Garcia. You know, God is great. And as I say, man is trying to be God and will never be God because he is God. God made us in his own image. So every time you see a human being, a boy, girl, or a child, or a woman, you're looking at God. And once you understand that, the hatred, the racism, the prejudice, the things which you're fighting over will all disappear. Because you are oneness in the name of the Almighty. And it's such a beautiful thing. That's why I don't fear death. I look towards leaving this part of my life when it's time for it to expire, when the Almighty says time for you to come home or wherever my spirit will go. This body is just a shell, but it's what inside of this body is what counts. That's why they say your wealth is your health. What you eat is what you become. Anyway, this is WCDB Albany. And the music I'm going to play will actually one of my show from the past. And it will have dates and concerts which does not exist today. So avoid taking down any of the information of concert or anything which has to deal with the time I did this, because this is pre-record about 18 to 20 years ago or longer. This is the young Sir Walford right here at WCDB. You're going to see the energy I had back then and the energy I have today. And the way I speak 20 years ago, it's amazing for me to listen to myself. But I will have you enjoy it, and the type of music and the artists and what I have to say is going to really say, yes, Sir Walford, you have done your deed and you are still doing your deed today. May each and every one of you take it, embrace it, and remember the word of the day, week, month, and years, unity. We must unite. And every little thing going to be all right. All right, ready to go do what I do now. This is a pre-recording of one of my show many years ago.

0: Yes.
1: Who are you going to go see?
0: I'm going to go see Bob Marley and the Wailers, baby.
1: Oh, you're going to see the Wailers. You won't see Bob Marley, but you'll feel Bob Marley, right?
0: Well, I feel Bob Marley. That's what I'm saying.
1: I hear you, my friend. What'd you like about the Wailers?
0: Everything, everything. I love the feel, the vibe, the love they bring.
1: Mm-hmm. Are you bringing some of your friends to come check them out?
0: Absolutely.
1: All right. And what station you listen to, Brian?
0: WCDB.
1: With who?
0: Bill Wofford.
1: Yeah, man. Well, I hope you enjoy, and I hope you continue listening to this great music of reggae, because, as you know, reggae music is the true music, you know what I'm saying?
0: Oh, yes.
1: And enjoy yourself, Brian, and thanks for keep listening, man. One love.
0: One love to you.
1: All right.

Yeah, man, that's the man Toots and the Maytals right there from the album called Funky Kingston Live, man. Right about now, I'm going to give you the man himself, Mr. Jimmy Cliff. And as I say, Jimmy Cliff is going to be down in Nassau Veterans Memorial's Coliseum in Uniondale, New York, on November 14 with Bunny Wailers, Maxi Priest, Luciana, Sly Dunbar, and Robbie Shakespeare, and Tony Rabble, Half Pint, I Wayne, and Super Chill, along with Rita Marley, Julie Marley, and Marcia Griffin, the Ice Tree, the backup group of Bob Marley. Yes, they are going to be at the Reggae Music Fest. And now, a little correction on the voting thing. Voting polls open up 6 a.m. in the morning. 6 a.m. And it goes right until 9 p.m. when it's closed down in New York State, you know. So, everyone has the right to go and cast their vote. Not telling you who to vote for, but you remember what have the last 4 years of you see in progress or non-progress, what is of your life change within the last 4 years? If things got better for you, or has it got worse for you, or is it still the same? Are you looking for a major change in your life for the next 4 years to come? If you are looking for a major change in your life, then go out and vote. Mansell Alford, love you. And now, right after the Jimmy Cliff song, I'm going to play a couple more songs before I give away the tickets for the show in Uniondale at Nassau Coliseum. So I play a few more songs and then I give it away. Anyway, you're listening to one of the greatest radio station, college radio station in the Capital District, known to you as WCDB Albany, the 90.9 FM free radio, bringing you nothing but good music. 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We got it all here on the 90.9. 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My email address is right there, because my face will pop up on the screen right now. 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

bedroom music, known to each and every one of you as Quiet Storm, but it's not Quiet Storm for me because it's my relaxation music in the bedroom where I enjoy soft music, candlelight music, romantic music. 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If you enjoy classic Motown, you tune in the same time too. If you enjoy old school rap, R&B, you tune into that. Talking about rap, big rap group coming into the Capital District this Sunday night. And it's Young Buck, Lloyd Banks. They're all coming to you. Great show. It's going to be at the Palace Theater. For further information, you may call 476-1000. Box office is 465-4663. Lloyd Banks of Downtown Promotion present Lloyd Banks and Young Buck. Keeping it real right here on the 90.9. These guys are one of the few rappers who kind of outspoke when they do their thing and really got it together. So if you come, make sure you come in unity and enjoy the program. All right? They're supposed to be popping in here sometime tonight. They're supposed to be giving me a call, and I'm still waiting for them to call me. But right now, it's all about Jimmy Cliff right here on 90.9 FM WCDB. Enjoy. It's a wild world, baby. I can't wait to see Jimmy in action. November 14, Nassau Coliseum. Go ahead, Jimmy.

Jimmy Cliff right there giving you something from his album A Wild World, coming off of the Best of Jimmy Cliff 20th Century Masters Millennium Collection. Right about now, we're going to give you another artist who's going to appear down at the Coliseum down in Nassau on the 14th. This one is the man known to us as the one of the prophets, Jamaican prophet Luciana. This one is called Witch Man, and coming off of his album called Luciana Unlimited Collection. Check it out right here on 90.9 FM. Luciana. Well, if you are into the culture of music, this is one brother you must have in your collection.

0: Yeah, man. As we continue here in the 90.9, hold tight. I'm going to hold on to that phone. We're going to bust out one from Capleton right now. But, you know, what should I do? Let's see. Music is like coming out of the 90.9 like a rush, I tell you. But, you know, what can we say? A good music wear flash. You know what I'm saying? Well, I bust all the good music right here at 90.9 FM, WCDB, the Capital District. Best. And we got some brand new stuff, so. Right now, I'm going to bust the brand new Buju Bantan. I'll let you all hear it right now. I would like to bust the brand new Buju. Bust it up right now. Brand new Buju just came through. You know, it's a two-set CD, Buju and Friends, that's the name of the CD. Just come out on the VP label, and we're just going to bust it for the first time right here. Enjoy it. As I say, oh, it's time for me to give away that Money Wailer, Maxi Priest, Jimmy Cliff, Luciana, and Sly and Robbie. We're doing it right now on the way we're going to do it now. We're going, somebody, this, you got to get your own transportation to go down to Long Island to go see the show. And if you can't find the transportation, if I got room, I will give you a ride to go down. All right? So, make it easy. I'm going to take the 15 caller for that concert because this is the big reggae concert down there in Nassau Veteran Memorial Coliseum on Sunday on the 14th of November. Doors open up at 6 o'clock. That means we have to leave from up in Albany about 2 o'clock or 2:30 to get there. Showtime is 7 o'clock. So, I'm going to take the 15 caller. It must be over 21 to go to this show. Alright? 442-4242.
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1: VP
0: Records.
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2: Yeah, man. That's how we do it, you know. And I tell you right now, I think so where we are going with. You know what I say? Just remember, the word of the day is unity. You know? It's the word itself speaks for itself. And right now, unity is what we're going to need to get by in the future coming up. You know what I talk about? You know what I say? So, make sure you unite with your people them, and tell your kids them everything's going to be okay, you know. Make your children know they are safe. Understand that. Regardless what they hear on the TV or hear from friends, you as a parent has to comfort your kids and let them know every little thing going to be all right. Man, Sir Walford, telephone number here, area code 518-442-4242. Are you enjoying it? Well, we got part two coming your way now. And big ups to Saratoga, America Summer Place. Yeah, man. All right, we are getting ready for part two. So.

0: Yeah, man, that album looked bad, you know, because it's a double CD. It's in inside each store now, and I'm gonna tell you, it's a 2 discs, and each disc carry 18 songs. Well, one of them carry 19, and it's Budgie and different people. But that's the brand new Budgie one is out, you know, and it's really pretty nice, you know, Budgie and friends, you know, just mashing it solidly. But right now we have the Prophet of a brand new one. Well, Mr. the Prophet, we were talking about the man Capleton. This one is called Range of Fire, just brand new, just got into my hands, and so I'm just gonna give you a little preview of it. But before I go any further, I'm gonna give away let's see. To the first 5 people who call me, get tickets to go into election night party at 12 Central Avenue, the Fuse Box, tomorrow night with Young Soul. The first 5 people, you come celebrate tomorrow night. It's election night, you know. So the only place is going to be partying tomorrow night. And we're going to party right through to the election, you know. They're going to have the TV and everything. But people who don't want to watch TV and listen to it, be dancing to the music. So first 5 people, get these things out of the way quickly. All right? First 5 people at 442-4242. And the lines are now open. 442-4242. All right? So, all you ladies who want to come out and enjoy yourself election night, the place to be is the Fuse Box, 12 Central Avenue, and Young Soul, mashing it tomorrow night. All the way up in the morning.
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0: it nice now. The Prophet rides again with another winning CD, you know. That's Capel Time from his brand new CD, Range of Fire, and the VP label just released this week. You know, check it out in your stores and everything, you know. Right about now, it's all about voting tomorrow. All you people, you know where all the places is. Places open up at 6 a.m. in the morning, close at 9 p.m. And the only danceable place tomorrow night is 12 Central Avenue, election dance party with Young Soul. 12 Central Avenue, the Fuse Box, doors open up at 10 o'clock, you know. And we're going to be dancing right through and see who become the new president and all the different little things were going, such as the senators, the assembly, you know, all the different races which is going to be taking place tomorrow at midnight. Sometime midnight, we're going to be celebrating a new dawn. So, why not just enjoy the night while it's going on? Just remember, do your thing first, and then come party after at 12 Central Avenue, Young Soul at the Fuse Box. And that's
1: this is a pre-recording. This is not happening Young Soul, say, give Sunday, tomorrow. This one is only for ladies about only. 15 or 18 first, years ago. ASI.
0: Seven ladies call me right here at 442-4242. We'll get in. You know, first seven ladies. Just ladies. I got a lot of men winners from the last one. The men, them say they want to go celebrate. And then it's going to be all reggae and hip-hop, you know. Mostly dancehall, but, you know, Young Soul definitely put a little bit of dancehall. Mostly dancehall, but they mix it down with the hip-hop. You know how Young Soul do it, you know. Running Bop, Driver, you know, the family. And that's the only thing going on tomorrow night to celebrate election night. So, 12 Central Avenue, Fuse Box. Right about now, we go back into the music. And don't forget, the Wailers. On this Sunday, it's going to be at Northern Lights, November 7th. And we'll be giving away more tickets for that on Saturday between 3 and 6. Keep it locked on 90.9 FM. Lady Ashley, she will be coming up at 8 o'clock, and she got a great show. Show her enough love, enough respect, and just keep her warm. Because the weather is going to get real cold tomorrow. When you get up tomorrow, remember, the time has changed. Time have gone backwards, 1 hour backwards. For those mothers who haven't changed your clock, you keep your clock inside of your kid's room 1 hour ahead so they know they go to bed early. And they go and get up early, okay? So, mothers, if you haven't changed the clock in your kid's room yet, keep it where it's at so they get up early and go to bed early. All right. Taking those seven callers, the first seven ladies at 442-4242. And this is for tomorrow night at the Fuse Box, 12 Central Avenue. It's all about reggae night, you know? Writ election night. So, lines are open. Back into the music of Capel Time, the Prophet. Mm-hmm.

the Burning Man. That's a brand new Luciana CD coming on the VP label. Mashing it. You hear more on Saturday. I will play some more of it. It's called Ranging of Fire on the VP label. Let you all know, tomorrow night at 12 Central Avenue, known as the Fuse Box, it will be our danceable Independence Night reggae style dance hall with Young Soul. You know, 21 and over and must have ID. Must have ID. Yes, you must have your ID. Anyway, Lady Ashley is about to arrive and she's arrived. So have a good election day and may the best. And may God bless America and its new president to be, and our new leaders to be tomorrow. And as I say, everybody, do what you have to do, but make sure you vote, whatever. Have yourself a wonderful week, and I will be back Saturday between 3 and 6. If the football is on, I come on after football. So, have a good time. Check out Willie Colon Wednesday morning, Wednesday afternoon, 12 noon, all the way up to 4. And check out Mr. Jazzman, and Saturdays 8 a.m. all the way up to 12 noon. The best in jazz. And Jazz on Thursday with OJ coming in at 1 o'clock to 4 o'clock. And a lot of Bill comes in on Friday from 11 till 2. Check out his jazz program too. But best thing you could do is log on to wcdb.albany.edu and look at the schedule, and it give you everything. Y'all have a blessed weekend and enjoy. And Lady Ashley, now take over the airwave. Number here is 442-4242. You got requests for her? Or just keep her company, because it's kind of cold and chilly up in this place. One love.

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Just trying to figure out something with my computer here. 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We get this going. All right. So, see what I could do in the meantime. Boy. Trying to make everything work right now. I am on overtime right now, so let's see if I could get it going. 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I want to play some reggae. All right, let's see.

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All right, I got a couple, another Leroy Sibley right here.

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greet her. She'll be waving a skirt as a flag. Like a cold in October, she'll take you right over. It's not mean to be facetious. And that look in her eye says you're the guy she plans to spend this evening with.

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1: Over the years, you've brought them into your home. You were prescribed opioids after the C-section and after Dad's back injury. They helped when you were in pain, and you held on to them, just in case. But did you know holding on to unused opioids puts your family at risk? Trouble with opioids can start at home with